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0: 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I've been trying to find the right words to say this, and I just don't know. 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
1: Then join us on Pansa Home, a show that is for the youth and by the youth, giving young people across Botswana a platform to tackle the real issues affecting their lives.
0: From Mujolo the dating, to education, to stresses of unemployment, mental health and community change, your story, your idea, your power.
1: It's time to speak up and take action. 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
0: Pansa Home, proudly

0: Menzel and Chester coming along with a beautiful track. It's called I Tried. That's what we do more than anything right here on Yerana FM. The time right now is 10:04, and you know what I got, Tanny. It's always that time for Panther Hole. It's your boy, Mr. Smosh, office, and I'm never, ever, ever alone. I am with...
1: It's definitely with Mpumo Tofela, and I have been saying Botswana is celebrating 60 years this year, 2026, this month of September, and it is... only right that we give you nothing but 60 minutes of nothing but amazing show of local music and interesting conversation that you and I and Mr. Smosh are going to be hosting right here, Mopanza Ho. Just make sure you stay tuned in and you share that opinion through a voice note, a text, or a call in by simply dialing +267 391 1066.
0: And that is right. That is right. After this, we are getting into a beautiful segment of the show that is called The Street Talk, where we get to see what's happening in social media. But for the meantime, I'm going to be giving you Sneath and Calibre featuring Biki. I don't understand why Biki is almost close to Binky. I really don't understand.
1: Binky, my dog. I know, right?
0: Molo by Sneath and Calibre.

0: 10:09 right here on Yonder FM. I love the music. And you know, at this point in time, at this junction time, we get into my favorite show, my favorite part of the show, which is called Street Talk. That is what has been happening in social media, what's been making waves in the world at large, even just something so simple. So let's start it off like this. Ladies first, and what's going on your side?
1: Oh my God. Being a woman at this moment is quite disheartening right now.
0: Yeah.
1: Wait, so the thing is what? The thing is you literally seeing all these numbers go the ninth body has been discovered.
0: The story about the how did there's a serial killer in South Africa?
1: At this point, they haven't really just stated what a serial killer. Copycat. But ninth body in just a short period of time.
0: And like, it seems to be happening in one place.
1: Oh my God.
0: Yeah.
1: In just one place, we're talking about nine women. And this woman, women's ages range from 20 to 30 something.
0: Yeah.
1: Because this is just, I'm like,
0: okay, let me get it from the news. The bodies were recovered across several suburbs, including Kempton Park, Boksburg, Dome Park, Olifant, Stomfein, Clayville, and Kwatema. So it seems to be like it's a triangle.
1: Yeah.
0: It's occurring in just one location.
1: In just one place, we're talking about nine women. And this woman, women's ages range from 20 to 30 something.
0: Yeah.
1: Because this is just, I'm like,
0: okay, let me get it from the news. The bodies were recovered across several suburbs, including Kempton Park, Boksburg, Dome Park, Olifant, Stomfein, Clayville, and Kwatema. So it seems to be like it's a triangle.
1: Yeah.
0: It's occurring in just one location. Lucky enough, news report.

0: big issue about this.
1: Yeah.
0: It's all women who are jogging.
1: Yeah, yeah.
0: This is giving serial killer vibes.
1: Yeah. Exactly. Exactly what I was talking about.
2: Between 20 and 30.
1: Oh, man. Mm. Yeah. But yeah, it has been happening, Jorge. Recently, a lot of ladies have been being discovered 9 bodies now. By the way, they've been brutally killed, and it's so disheartening. And also, hey, Botswana, ke Botswana. There was a comment or an issue that has been going around. Somebody was like, Rabarinjiri involve Amudun in South Africa. When South African constantly do not involve themselves in issues,
0: what do you
1: think about that?
0: I want to know what you guys also think
1: about
0: this. Because you know, this person was making a valid point, but also I was like, ish, yeah. I don't want to do that. We are, at the end of the day, I'm not going to say I am a woman in Botswana.
1: Yeah, yeah.
0: Solidarity, nyana.
1: What do you think?
0: Rebasadi across.
1: Yeah.
0: So this person referenced the Tsepi.
1: Yeah.
0: Apparently, there's an organization in South Africa that was reached out to Korabari Tuse in this protest, I guess.
1: Yeah.
0: And then by they're not getting involved because it's not a South African issue, right? And then even there were comments that these people were saying, no, so I'm like, when I'm thinking about it as a human, I think, like, personally, but why do we have to get involved? And then as a human being, I'm like, nah. I can go to South Africa.
1: It happens to you too. Yeah.
2: But my two cents is that, guys, GBV is one of the most disturbing issues in Botswana.
1: Yeah.
2: So seeing it happening in SA, what's the difference? Because even in bots, even though it's not like a copycat or a serial killer type of thing, if you sit down and count a number of women that are murdered in bots, the difference is the same.
1: Yeah. So what do you guys think about this here topic? Talking about women issues, I thought to myself to actually bring this one to you guys. Dabilo actually visited a school, and there was issues around that. People were like, she was putting on a short dress, and people were on her to say, "Ish, the way that she was dressing, it was not good." Now, I wanted to ask you, Hori, was it okay for people to bash her for that? Hori, nah, it's a short dress, and she's in a setting, yabanenyana, or we should just accept her for who she is and express her for who she is. She's expressing herself. She's a model at the end of the day, and she has to look good. What do you guys think about that?
2: My two cents is that whether you're doing good or bad, people still go talk.
0: And mine.
1: Yeah.
0: Not that we saw the game.
1: Yeah.
0: I hear whoever made, I saw the person who made the complaint, right?
1: Yeah, yeah.
0: I hear them out.
1: Yeah.
0: Because Ghana ke bana, right?
2: Yeah.
0: These people,
2: they look up to her.
0: However she's dressed.
1: Yeah.
0: But
1: yeah,
0: there's the right platform to do that.
1: There's a way to go about
0: you
1: it.
0: You had absolutely, like, I promise you, you had absolutely no reason, no business in having to post about it.
2: Yeah.
0: Send the Dabilo, can I page the Dabilo, can I management the Dabilo message, and give them your advice.
2: But that's now okay. I'm gonna say something different.
1: Yeah.
2: I feel like if you're an influential person like Dabilo, right? You know, a whole lot of kids look up to you.
1: Yeah.
2: Maybe just think about places you go to. You know, when you go to a nightclub, there's a way you dress, how, right?
1: Yeah.
2: When you go to a khota, there's a way you dress, like,
1: there's a
2: when
1: set
2: you go
1: for
2: to
1: it.
2: A school, you know how to, like, this young kids look up to you, literally that role model. Maybe just dress in a way that they will look up to you and say, you know what, I don't need to cut off my school dress for a nice shot for me to look beautiful.
1: Hit me up on the What's the Planet plus 2673911066 and just tell me what you think about today's street talk. We are talking the deaths that are happening in South Africa. We are talking about a particular issue of what is the right way to dress. Hit me up.
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0: Todd and coming along with a beautiful track. It's called Love Song. The time right now is 10:22 right here on Yarn FM. I love the music. And we are here to talk a host of conversation about employment, talk a conversation about graduation, talk a conversation about human resources. And be on the lookout for that as we break it down. But for the meantime, shout out to Lona by Longoreleka ko Francistown.
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0: That's the cuteness with a beautiful, beautiful one. It's called I Am Yours, featuring Matla Thapa. Thapalalo, hey, nigregado, yamanyana, Matla Thapalalo, Salite, and Mino B-Dub. The time right now is 10:30, Radio Nyarna FM, I Live the Music. We are talking everything, employment, we are talking everything that has to do with just you, just getting a job on board.
1: Yeah, man. Yeah. So basically, Smosh, what we're talking about right now is the Botswana Employment and Labor Relation Act. Mm. Because when it comes to employment, Smosh, and this is one of the things that we should all be aware of. Because at the end of the day, we employ on a employer. You know what I mean? Yeah. Oh, you want to be an employee or you want to be an employer at some point in your life. So it's very important that you are aware of the changes when it comes to the Employment and Labor Relation Act. But out of all the laws that changed, Smosh, the one that really caught my attention was the paternity leave.
0: Yes.
1: Because we are usually used to the maternity leave or nya mother sick and I am living pregnant. But this time around, even fathers get a 5 days leave just to, like, you know, tender to their family, give love to their newborns, and just be a present father, you know?
0: Yes.
1: So that's exactly what we're talking about. We're talking about the changes that happened in the Employment and Labor Regulation Act.
0: Right, we are going to be hosting more of that. Hit me up on the WhatsApp line, +26739111066, +26739111066, just to hit me up and ask a question in a way you would want it to be answered. But for the meantime, a shout out Kako Bukalaka.
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1: Chadibe. 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

0: Third Man featuring Zeus, Young Black, Samba T, K.E.B. and Michelle with a beautiful track. It's called Straighter. And for some funny reason, it confused me. But anyways, the time right now is 10:41 right here on Yarn FM. I love the music. You are still chilling with the Pantsaho crew. And we are talking everything employment and more.
1: Just like Smosh said, so today we're turning our attention to something important. We're talking changes in Botswana's employment laws. The Employment and Labor Relation Act introduces several provisions that directly affect workers and employers,
0: yes,
1: including paternity leaves and new protections for employees who work night shift.
0: Yes.
1: That's my favorite part.
0: Yeah.
1: Employees who work night shift, Smosh.
0: Anyways, man,
1: so for fathers, the law provides for at least 5 days of paid paternity leave.
0: Yes.
1: Which is something fresh, something new. We're used to maternity leave. But today we're talking paternity.
0: Can we pause it there for a bit? And I think we should start and get into it on the whole about the paid paternity leave for fathers. What does that entail? What's the main reason behind it at the end of the day?
1: We're acknowledging the importance of a father in a child's life. As much as a mother is important in a child's life, so is the father, man. So that's why we're giving a mother like maternity leave, right?
0: Yeah.
1: So fathers also are entitled to at least 5 days to spend with their babies, man. Just imagine when I go to a chulang. Child, give them love, bond with my child. So those 5 days are going to be very essential and very important in
0: building the family and
1: yes,
0: all. Yeah,
1: man, it's very important. And also, kana haolo musadi, holds off from labor.
0: Yeah.
1: You need your partner's support more than anything, more than your mother's support, more than your sister, more than family, any other family member.
0: Yeah.
1: You need your partner's support. So those 5 days are really going to be essential and very important, you know.
0: Okay.
1: Just a father and just being present for your child and for your pet now.
0: Yeah, you were talking about issues what's going to change. They did mention what these issues about transport and workplace health and safety. Let's start off with transport.
1: Yeah.
0: Yeah.
1: That one is very important too.
0: Yeah.
1: Very important.
0: I still don't understand what actually happens there. Do they say now we can set money for transport? Is it about cars having to come pick you up at night, or what genuinely happens in such an instance? Can I get us in the workplace that I was trying to already figure it out?
1: So basically, the new Employment Labor Act states or a hollow smosh or talk like a 6 p.m. or just like a 6 a.m. Your employer must provide transport to pick you from your home and drop you back home.
0: Yes.
1: To ensure your safety.
0: And it's I think it's very vital, that one, because
1: so as we're speaking right now, our security guards must know that the employer must provide
0: transport
1: to over to Gumala Pelito or drop out. The chomits are not the very common restaurant thing as waiters and waitresses.
0: Yeah.
1: By itself, Muhiri must provide. Because I know a friend of mine who's working in a restaurant and then about to work at transport, yet it was deducted from their pay.
0: Eish.
1: This is not the case now. The law is saying,
0: they have your
1: salary,
0: to be transported.
1: Your salary, the employer. It's liable.
0: Let's touch into your issue, health and safety.
1: Yeah.
0: Now, not in issues of transport, but in the workplace in it itself. How do people even know about that issue? Society, do people know about that?
1: Honestly, they don't. I'm not even going to.
0: You know what? Gisti lo hale si si robirile lo tuan. How kanye gore how na habati sa hela si odirile how kanye gore how na habati si kahela sa otabilo or something.
1: How long is this important about this all laws that are passed and they are change you and whatnot?
0: Yeah,
1: is the fact that they're not enforced.
0: Yeah,
1: kusa lako bulo kuti the minimum. Wage for a citizen could possibly be 4K.
0: Yeah.
1: But is that enforced though?
0: No.
1: Is it enforced?
0: No.
1: It's not enforced, Robin.
0: Yeah.
1: So that's my problem. Like, laws are being passed down, right?
0: Yeah.
1: Laws are being passed and everything. Mm. But what happens to the enforcement part?
0: I think that it begs the question then, Hori, do we know our rights as human beings? Not work rights, but do we know our rights so much so as to follow Hori? Am I okay in this place? Now getting into the workplace, I think a lot of us, we think, Hori, nah, can we hear is the situation ends in that thing and then it's just okay. Yeah. What are the policies put in place and do we generally follow them?
1: I have to work 31 days, get my salary, then go back, work for 31 days again, and get my salary, Because when I can bet my life on this, I bet it's like 5% of us, everybody in the employment.
0: To that,
1: to the Employment Act. It's just maybe 5% of us, maybe 1% of us. But at the end of the day,
0: I would like to believe that a lot of people are exploited in such instances where the lack of knowledge, knowledge is very important. Just simply sitting down and saying, no, I want to understand protected. There's guys, I don't want to mention their names. There's guys by Longwari, somebody hasn't been paid for this month. You understand?
1: Yeah.
0: But we're in on what? The 9th of September, right? And it's like that, Hori. You still haven't gotten your job. You still haven't gotten that particular instance, Longwari, it is your pay. And you have to understand, Hori, Canada money goes to you, the transport, the food that you're eating, there's no reason for me to be working. But a lot of people don't understand that. They don't know what, that on its own is exploitation.
1: It's not our business. Maybe it's for the lawyers, for the politicians, for whoever. Me, at the end of the day, you and I, as employees, as employers, as somebody who's aspiring to be an employer, okay, there are changes that happen to the Employment and Labor Relations
0: we
1: Act.
0: We particularly don't care.
1: Nobody's going to read that. If Nganta Gonana Gere, this particular celebo,
0: everybody's already there.
1: But when it comes to the important things that we should be reading, because at the end of the day, if you're going to challenge your boss and say, but no, man. At 6 p.m. a night shift. It's 6 p.m. It's 6 a.m. You're supposed to be providing transport. Bring something that you can back up with facts. Or the Employment Act
0: and people are particularly scared to
1: and
0: get fired.
1: To exploit you big time.
0: Yeah.
1: Until we decide to change.
0: Yeah. Yeah, at the end of the day, you ought to understand what people are scared to be fired. Because on ground, we can say it now. But on ground, somebody will be like, hey, and it's what the culture in people have learned to be exploited and they've turned it into a norm. People have gotten, if you speak out, so people provide a transport. So let's learn to speak out on that.
1: Honestly. And the only way we're going to speak out is if we read the Employment and Labor Relations Act. Otherwise, I'll say,
0: hit me up on the WhatsApp line, +2673911066, +2673911066. What did you think about that change of law, Hori? Now, people, yes?
1: And I just want to say to the listener, this whole conversation is never complete without you. So hop into the conversation. We have a simple question this morning. We just want to hear from you. Ever since there were changes in the Employment and Labor Relations Act, has anything at all changed at your workplace?
2: WhatsApp or call +2673911066. 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

0: X-Mon featuring Obado and Specs with a beautiful song. It's called Mjolo. Whoever came up with the lyric or Mjolo, that person was on point, because I feel like every artist is Mjolo le no mudirla helayalo. By the time it's 10:57 right here on Yerin FM, I live the music. We have come towards the end of the show. Mbo, close it out.
1: Yeah, before I close it up, man, I just want to throw something there. Let's say someone naughty, man. Because on Saturday, on September, I just want to throw in there that if you're turning 20 this year, 2026, make your way to any office, yes, Stepping Stones International, or just come to your FM every Saturday, and just get yourself a chocolate, guys. A free chocolate, or 10 or 20 years, just as Stepping Stones International is turning 20 years,
0: yes,
1: as well.
0: Yes.
1: Simple like that, just bring your ID and get yourself a chocolate.
0: Yes.
1: Hopping back to the topic, man, talking about the employment laws, which is the Employment and the Labor Relations Act laws changes that just happened in this country, BW. I just want to say, you should know your rights and take time to understand how the new Employment and Labor Relations Act affects you as a whole person, whether as an employee, whether as an employer. So employees should keep their contracts and employment records, while employers should review their workplace policies to ensure compliance. You don't want to find yourself at the new changes that happened on the Employment Act, right?
0: Yes.
1: And if you believe your employment rights are not respected, seek guidance from the appropriate labor authorities or a qualified legal professional.
0: Yes.
1: As well as just make sure you stay informed, you ask questions, and you speak up when you need clarification about your rights at the work. One important thing, it's in the channel of town.
0: Yes.
1: Just know the channel of town. As an employer, it's in the channel of town. As an employee, it's in the channel of town. Please.
0: Yes. And I think, yeah, at the end of the day, it's all about about getting the information that is needed. We should make it a culture now. I realize what a lot of us were not into that idea or that culture. To understand, you get. And I believe that a lot of us should really, really push out for that. A lot of us should really, really push out for the idea of just getting into it. Really, really getting into it and understanding. So, situation, what are my rights? Where do they stand and how do they stand?
1: Employment Act. It is Mpomo to Felago Facebook, and it is Mpomo to go TikTok.
0: And it's your boy, Mr. Smosh, office across all social media platforms. From the Pantaho crew, it's a wrap.
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0: 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Asambe, Astashin, Ikeswa, Waremini, Ndando.
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It's Bantique Soul on the ones and twos, coming in with some serious fire for a beautiful Saturday SOS mix. Sutla! Like never before. His name is Bantique Soul, and of course he plays a mix just like this to kickstart the show every single Saturday morning right here on Yatn FM at 11 a.m. Bantique Soul is the name, and of course, playing good music like this is the game. Make sure to check him out on your social media platforms. He's one of the best Afro tech, Afro house, Afro anything DJ that we have in a BW. And of course, that is exactly why he is our resident DJ right here on SOS. I think the mix was absolutely stellar, man. Way too good for a beautiful Saturday morning, especially weather in Siakaitsiana. Let me know what you think about the mix. Is it hot? Is it not? Does he deserve a dumpy? Or does he deserve a court? Otherwise, it's your SOS mix. Good morning.

0: Top of the morning, BWF in this beautiful country you may be listening from. It is, of course, another Saturday morning in the BW. This is the 19th of September, 2026. So welcome to the show, and of course, welcome to the weekend. And as always, I do promise you that on a weekend like this one, this is the perfect place for you and I to spend it, enjoying world-class weekend radio and absolutely nothing less. Libizo la gaga so-so, bada masala tindaba, pizza fella, bada socks. I'm your host this morning. I'm taking you all the way through the AMs until 2 p.m. Name of the show is SOS. It's so on Saturday, and it comes your way every single Saturday morning from 11 a.m. until 2 p.m. Kayemo Yarna FM. It is an absolutely rocking weekend show on an award-winning radio station. 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
1: So. 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

0: Essence by TZJRC featuring Ice DBW. Coming in with the song Ibitsa Gote Ditharabollo. Are ke tsoga phakela, feeling untouchable. I'm back like I never left. Ke tla ka ditharabollo. That's exactly what we do right here on SOS, man. Aye! It's BBW September, baby. We're playing local music throughout the month of September, celebrating Bafana Barona mo BW, Bafana Boma Rounding, the people by Lohore. They've been entertaining us for years and years, making music, giving us the entertainment Lohore we absolutely love and deserve right here on the radio and even on the DSPs, you know, the distributors say Lohore, they celebrate the music and all of that stuff. All we're trying to do is bring it back home, right? Make sure Hore Batswana still don't forget Hore Mul Hasalarna, Arnale Talente. We are also blessed with people that actually can do something that can change the world artistically, musically, specifically, right? So it's an absolutely beautiful thing that's going on with BBW September. Otherwise, 11:30 comes over time. And of course, it is a beautiful Saturday afternoon. The weather seems to be behaving outside, even though the weather is so confused. Last week, I remember on a Saturday, what's going on? You know, the sun was fully out. And today, it seems like the clouds have really, really covered the skies. It's a bit, you know, a bit humid, a bit cool, nyana, and there's not much sun out. So if you're going out today, make sure you're protecting yourself. Have on a jacket, nyana, you know, cardigan, nyana, whatever that you like that keeps you warm out there. But otherwise, it's a beautiful day to have a beautiful day. Like I always say, it's a good time all the time when you're chilling on SOS. Couple of messages on the WhatsApp line. Dylan Mukopani is the very first one. He's like super good mix. Shout out my boy. Shout out to Bentik Soul, man. Every single Saturday, 11 a.m., he plays a mix just like that. And can you guess? It's an actually fully BW mix, right? Because it's BBW September. It's an all BW song mix, man. And I never thought someone could make an Afrotech mix. Sounds so good with BW music, right? You'll be surprised. You'll be surprised, man. Here's another one. This one is from Sibedi. Sibedi Kwakwa. Sibedi Kwakwa is like, the mix is dope, man. Shout out to you, Bentik Soul. Shout out to Bentik Soul. The mix is definitely dope, man. Some fire flame emojis right there. Another one, this one from El Tito. El Tito's like, what's up, so what's up, my boy? I hope that you're having a very good morning. You know, this is how we do it. Just to make sure that we're having an absolute great, great weekend, right? Tell me about your weekend. Tell me what's going on. How are you feeling this weekend? Planning. I'm sure we're going to be outside making sure the streets are feeling us, right? Hit me up on the WhatsApp line, +267 391 1066. Shapufede. Itaola, who you with, what you doing today, and how's the vibes like, right? Let's have a good time, listen to some good music, and make sure we're taking it all the way to the top.
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6: 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Soso Kumo. Instagram and TikTok. So.so.wow. Sozo on the socials.
0: That now that I absolutely love it so much. I'm one of those people by Lohara. I don't understand bo. I prefer summer over winter. The one problem that I have with cold weather like this is that when I got the wunumuriku, you know, you just feel like you want that body to body, that skin to skin. Unfortunately, this is the life that we live. Hey, T.I.

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0: Teletonga.
1: It's Costa FX featuring Baxton on this one, coming in with the song Ibiza with the Bassi. You know, whenever Costa FX jumps on a song, I'm so, so happy, because the way that he's able to bring that comedic element into his music without it being whack, without it still sounding nice. Aish, man, it's an absolutely beautiful talent that this guy has. So shout out to him. Message on the WhatsApp line comes from my boy El Tito. I'm with my mom, Hela. I visited her. I will see as the day goes. Get lots of plan. Hey, what thoughts are planning? Maragi, ngudi mediso lady, my boy. Shout out to you. I hope that you're having a very good weekend. And to anybody that's listening, right, I hope part of the weekend is good to you, because that's what it's all about. It's all about chillaxing, relaxing, listening to some good music on Yatna FM, and just making sure hore you're on some matzaria beginning to hit that, right? Especially, hey, last night, because I know a lot of people went out last night. But otherwise, 11:45 comes our time. And around this time, in the very first hour of the show, we get into a little something Ibiza Hotel, the suggestion box, right? A part of the show where we get to talk about some of the things that are telling Radibona. Because, wow, you know, it's on a Radibona.
2: SOS.

0: this.
1: You know, when people, by the way, they are artists, people, by the way, they are musicians, drop albums, it's something that's always very special, right? It's basically someone coming to you and telling you, Hore, I've been working on something for a bit of a while. I've been working on this piece of work, a body of work, right? A compilation of various songs, a compilation of various pieces of my artistry. I want to give you guys a package. Maybe it could be at a 60, maybe it could be at a 12, and some guys even go up to release an album with 20 songs, right? But then they're just those albums, they carry a completely different weight, man. ATI is dropping a posthumous album that is called Box Office. And I think what makes this particular release so emotional is that it's not simply just a collection of songs they have put together after we have lost him, right? Box Office is really a project ATI himself, when he was still alive, was speaking about and was working towards for many years. So in many ways, we're finally receiving something he always intended us to hear, right? And it's a bittersweet moment, especially after we just celebrated a year after losing him, because, you know, you press play and then there's that voice again, that unmistakable ATI delivery, you know, that unpredictability, the humor, the honesty, the poetry behind that kind of music, everything that made him one of the most unique artists Botswana has ever produced. But at the same time, you're listening knowing that we'll never get to hear this again. This is actually our last offering that we are going to get from ATI. We'll never get to ask him what a particular line meant. We'll never get to see him take these songs onto the stage and completely reinvent them in the way that only ATI could. You know, play them with a live band at a different kind of performance and really show you how the song can evolve. And perhaps that's what makes Box Office bigger than just another album release. You know, it becomes another piece of the legacy of Atla Sound and Molemogi, almost a final conversation between ATI and Batubame, Batubakhe Rona, Batubakhe, right? And for an artist whose music was, you know, often so deeply personal, who allowed us into his victories, his plan, his chaos, his failures, his thoughts, his life, that's something incredibly powerful, you know, about getting to hear his voice and tell his story one more time. So this weekend, we're going to take it easy because we know for the next week, the 28th of September, we're going to be listening to ATI's brand new album, Box Office, right? Listen to it as history. ATI may no longer be here to introduce the album himself, but once again, the music will definitely speak for him, right? I'm absolutely excited because this was really one of the best guys that ever did music in BW. So you know what? The fact that we're getting one more offering from him is an absolutely, absolutely sensational and exceptional thing. What do you think about it? Are you excited as well as much as I am? Hey, I definitely know it's going to be something that's going to take the streets by surprise. He's probably going to win awards posthumously as well. Arabeche, take my word for it. Taton Palazzo. Let's take it all the way back. It's classic ATI coming in on this one with a little song. It's called Kaching. A very good morning to you.

0: Fresh. An absolute classic by ATI is the song. It's called the Ka-Ching Ching. Ka-Ching Ching is all I need. Hey, man, I'm telling you, I think if someone dropped a million into my account, it would be enough to solve all of my problems in life. But otherwise, it brings the time to 11:52. Right, show you have my FM, live with the music, right? So much more good music is coming your way throughout the rest of this hour of the show. 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
2: When men are struggling emotionally or psychologically, in your experience, what are some of those signs that show you that some of us, maybe the ones that aren't professionals of us, may miss sometimes?
3: If a man is sad, if a man is dealing with fear, they're more likely to actually give off aggression, anger, irritability, and they isolate. They stop going into the spaces that they would have gone into before. And another thing is that, you know, they get into work a lot. They busy. They occupy themselves. Because they prefer or they rather rush to action-oriented solutions rather than. So that is something that we see in that regard.
0: Order.
1: Point of order.
2: And you mentioned something critical. Men suffer in silence. Mm. Why is that the case?
3: Banna o itlala le gore ha se gore ba lemoga gore they are suffering. They don't understand that they're actually experiencing a mental health challenge at the moment. So because they don't know, they will not know that there is support to be sought in the first place. And ke batho ba leng gore la ha ba ka itse ba lemoga ba utlwa go gongwe ba ithuta go gongwe gwa go nna dingalo gore ba ka bua, because you have this socialization perspective now where men have been socialized into being strong people. Khabalili, be strong, you have to deal with it by yourself kind of thing. So I need to figure it out. And that's why when so you find that we tend to make it a point to ask men when they come for sessions, what led you to seek counseling? And we tell them, it's because they're on the verge, literally. They're experiencing crisis. It's either I'm taking my life or someone else's life. So they want to deal with it first before they can seek support.
0: Order.
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this next was your pods, eh? I know my daddy was a lady killer, now it's so ironic. I'm a babysitter, standing in the mud, seeing baby pictures. And my dad jokes ain't that bad. Great like your granddad's. It's old, gray, and geroes. You look like

0: Tuli T coming in on this one. The song is called I Do. One of the best girl rappers that we have out here in BEW. And of course, it brings our time to 12:20. We are officially in the second hour of the show. And like I always say, man, a Saturday is all about enjoying ourselves and making sure to listen to some really, really good music, right? Coming up in this hour of the show is a little something called the Red Hot Seat. We're going to be hosting one of BEW's finest talents, celebrating properly the kind of music, the kind of creativity that we have out here, more BEW, right? But otherwise, hey, I hope that you're having a very good day so far. Like I said, if you're going to go out today, make sure you're wearing something a bit snuggy, a bit snazzy. I know what about the government. They don't feel like flu at all. So, hey, before we get there, just make sure if you're going to go out today, you get a little something that you're going to put over your shoulders and become a bit warm, right? Otherwise, it's good vibes all the way up until 2 p.m. Let's go.
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is by Casper P featuring Lioness Rata and coming in with the song. It's called Nakotsele, one of her absolute finest songs throughout her beautiful, beautiful career, man. 12:30 comes about time. And of course, we are in the second hour of the show, getting into the red hot seat. Check us out on our social media platforms. It is Yarn FM on Facebook and across all of the other social media platforms. Check us out, man. We're hosting an absolute great BW talent in this hour of the show. And of course, it's going to be an absolute jump. We also have some brand new music to play for you. So, hey, I think today is going to be quite exciting, right? So hit me up on the WhatsApp line, +267 391 1066. If there's a comment or question that you may have, this is the place that you need to put it, right? Hit us up and let us know. Otherwise, some good music is coming your way. And then, of course, we get right into the red hot seat. Let's go.

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0: We're looking for the citizens who built this country. As Botswana celebrates 60 years of independence, Yerno FM and YTV bring you the 60 at 60 campaign, Builders of Botswana. 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

0: KEB coming in with the hip hop classic right here from BW. It's a song, Ibiza Hot, the Butza Gana. 12:36 comes our time. Like I promised, we're getting into the red hot seat in the second hour of the show. And if you checked out our social media platforms, then you'd be able to see that today we've got what is an absolute multi-talented industry giant, man. When we talk about people, they've got their hands in a couple of industries in the creative industry. This is one of the guys that we're talking about, man. He's a rapper, he's a musician, he's a visual artist as well. Totally what is a big talent from right here in a BW, man. And of course I'm talking about the one and the only Crayon BW. Let's go, baby.
1: 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Saturday 10 a.m. to 2 p.m.

0: Ακούσμε να γονατεριά, γονατεριά.
1: It's Crayon BW on this one, coming in with the song Ibiza Hote Diatla. Come on, when I tell you this, talented BW, take my word for it. It's an absolutely, absolutely brilliant song, and of course it brings the time to 12:39. Like I promised, we're getting to the red hot seat in this very second hour of the show, and it's a little part of the show where we get to host some of the most talented, some of the most impactful people that we have in BW, right? Whether it's in business, it's in popular culture, it's in music, whatever it is, we just get them here on the show to tell us who they are and what it is that they do, right? It's called the red hot seat. This is how we do it.
2: SOS.

0: And like I said, in the house this afternoon, we've got exactly such a person, man. When we talk about multidisciplinary artists in BW, by the way, they're really making an impact out there. Really, really deserve the respect that we as Batswana fail to give them so many times. This is one of the guys that I'm talking about, man. And of course, I'm talking about the one and the only Crayon BW. My brother.
1: What's happening?
0: Wagwan.
1: What's happening? What's happening? Nice to be here again after a good long time.
0: Beautiful stuff, man. Shout out. It's been what? About a, is it a year now?
1: Yeah, it's about a year
0: it's
1: now.
0: It's about a year. Because
1: the last time was when I was dropping my album, Inspection. That's when we did the Red Hot Seat. So glad to be back.
0: Shout out, man. Thank you so much for coming through as well, especially in this kind of weather.
1: But we have to show up and show out.
0: Hey, yesterday it was so hot. Thursday was so hot. Wednesday was so hot. Nike puts out a sort of trailer, guys.
1: Somebody just turned. I get we to move FIFA out in a random weather.
0: Yeah.
1: That was this week. Where every day was just the new ball game. I'm just waiting for it to snow.
0: I'm telling you. I wouldn't be surprised if it happened. But yeah, man. How you been?
1: I've been good, bro. Just working, pushing craft when it comes to the videos, the music. I'm trying to put myself more out there, if I could say, yeah.
0: Mm. And I've been seeing the big social media push, really, really pushing as much as possible out there.
1: It's
0: a beautiful thing to see, right? All right, let's talk about this song, man. It's called Diatla. A lot of people have been listening to it for quite some time now.
1: It's spun 48 times here.
0: 48 times?
1: 48 times.
0: Exactly 48 times.
1: I keep tabs.
0: It's probably spun 30 times on this show alone.
1: Yep, I am quite sure.
0: Tell me about this song, man. What exactly was going through your mind? What is the song about? What were you writing about? Because there's some emotional things that you said in the song as well. You know, things that you said about your career, your personal life.
1: Yeah.
0: Tell us about it.
1: I wrote Diatla at a point whereby I was really confused in life. It was a crossroads of sorts because I had just FD'd again for the second time.
0: Mm.
1: So I had to make a conscious decision on if this creative thing that I really gave my whole life to is gonna work out. I'm going to make it work. It doesn't matter whether it's difficult or this or that. I'm going to have to push for myself and make it happen.
0: Mm.
1: So yeah, that's where the song came from. It's similar to introspection in the regards that I was just talking about me and my emotional state.
0: You spoke about Rock Lefatshe as well. What's your history with them?
1: Wild. Shout out Suffocate. But I think 2022, I worked for Rock Lefatshe as that videographer.
0: Mm.
1: I was touring with Oratile and Thabang. We went to Francistown, Kebadirala behind the scenes content, some album covers and stuff like that. So during that, I think we worked together for about 5 months. It was a retainer. I learned a lot about the industry and just how to move here. After Ketswako Rock Lefatshe, I had never written a Setswana song in my life before that.
0: Yeah. So Diatla was your first song that you wrote in Setswana?
1: Yelele was my first song that I wrote in Setswana. I'm not sure if you guys have it, not sure if I sent it, but yeah, and then Diatla followed Yelele.
0: Mm.
1: Yeah.
0: What would you say has changed about your music throughout your career? Because you're not a newbie in the music industry at this point in time, but also, like you're saying, you've started incorporating the culture into your songs a lot. You've started even sampling some of the classic songs that we have. So what's changed?
1: What's changed is just my newfound appreciation for being a Motswana.
0: Mm.
1: Like, I all of a sudden I'm so patriotic, I don't want to lie, because coming up we used to have this mindset, Botswana's slow, Botswana's this, Botswana's that. But I'm like, Botswana's home, dog.
0: Yeah.
1: Botswana, in terms of other countries, kind of the countries we compare Botswana to, we have 300-600 years of history. Those guys were there in 22 BC.
0: Yeah.
1: Botswana's 60 years old.
0: Yeah.
1: Botswana's 60 years old. So now I learned to love this baby of a country. So that's what's mostly changed. I just love my country. I want people to understand how music works, how the creative arts work, how videos work, how they can monetize, and how it's really all in your hands.
0: Mm.
1: You don't need anybody. It's just you and deciding what we're working.
0: Nostalgia.
1: Yeah.
0: Quite an interesting title for a project. Tell me about that. What is going through your head when you made that?
1: Nostalgia was me tapping into the songs that made me, the songs that raised me. Bo Mahosi, Bo KEV, and Zeratwamowene. Big tune. Respect you, my brother.
2: Yes, sir.
1: Bo Big L, Wasikai, all our OGs, Press Beats. I just wanted to pay homage to them because I realized, Hore, that's what kind of made me what I am. Had those guys never made those songs, maybe I might never have been interested in making music. So I was just like, give credit where credit is due. Pay homage to my OGs, the guys that inspired my things.
0: Is it just me or Batswana are slowly moving away from how we used to do music, where we'd be making music sort of like South African, sort of like people from the USA? Do you think that now the currency is in localizing your music?
1: Yes. Batswana want to hear Batswana stories. Because back in the day, Neresana Choice.
0: Yeah.
1: NLA SABC 1, 2, 3.
0: Yeah. ETV.
1: House and DSTV. Oliver SABC 1, 2, 3.
0: Yeah.
1: So, yeah, no, Karana le choice. Ke khona go decide or no. Ha ke lebe SABC 1, me ka go retsa ya rona FM mo Facebook, ka go leba mo this, ka go leba mo YouTube. So, Batswana ba ithuta sound ya rona, and it is more lucrative for us to develop our sounds. That's why we have Bojakalasi hitting hard, Bo Lioness Ratang hitting hard, just telling Botswana stories in their own authentic way. Yeah,
0: you're also a filmmaker, photographer, designer, and editor as well. At this stage in your career, right, having all of this background in like visual arts and the way that you do stuff, how does it influence Crayon as an artist? Is it better to have like means of production for yourself?
1: Yes, I'd say in terms of the business side of being an artist, because there's making music for passion and then there's trying to turn it into a business and stuff. Overhead cost e kota se ka gore ke dira sengwe le sengwe. I ke thoke go bitsa batho ba bantsi go shoot. That's just me and my boy Max.
0: Straight up.
1: Shout out mo go motse makolo Pixel 24.
0: Come on.
1: The building. Yeah. But it helps. Everything is relatively cheap if you can do it yourself. If you can record yourself, you don't need a producer. If you can make beats, you don't need to buy beats. If you can shoot videos, you can edit for yourself. All you need to do is just call a friend to shoot you.
0: Yeah. And then simply it.
1: So
0: how simolo so could see you ka diletsa gago.
1: Yeah. Re lo le thata le dikhantse o, but ke go ipha nako cause tabo ke utwa gape baong ba ntha ba re, but I can't do that. And I'm like, yes, Lena, 10 years ago, I couldn't do this.
0: Yeah.
1: But I've been doing it for so long that yanong ke itse go go dira. So se se go emisang le so se batang, it's just starting. Just do the thing. Make your first poster. If it's ugly, it's fine. The second one will be better. Trust me.
0: As long as it's not AI.
1: As long as it's not AI, bro. Those golden black brush strokes need a go.
0: Honestly, I admire. So, who are you listening to right now?
1: Right now on my playlist, Lioness. I have Lioness Ratang. I have Jackalas One Time on my playlist. I have a bit of Skellum South, Toolkit. It's mostly going to be Botswana Oaks. I have Dover Black. And then those are my boys. Shaba Stale is also in there. I play a lot of Shaba. And Poloko NB, Stella Atile for the culture.
0: Come on. I had beautiful stuff. In terms of collaborations, you've collaborated with a couple of people. Who would you say is one of your favorites that you've done work with?
1: Most recently, Dover Black. He's a new artist in the game, but coming in hot. Also, Toolkit, like the butt heads. You'll see.
0: any collaborations that you're looking for?
1: I would love to work with Jackalas One Time again, and we are actively in talks. I don't want to reveal too much.
0: Yeah.
1: I would love to do a joint EP with Poloko NB. Just anybody upcoming, man. Like, you can miss me with the mainstream guys. Like, bring VIP Fuego, bro.
0: Yeah. Let's do it at the grassroots guys.
1: Let's bring with the grassroots guys because we need to cultivate something.
0: Beautiful stuff. All right, man, let's take a quick break and then we'll be right back at it. We're hanging out on the red hot seat with Mr. Cray on BW. Hit us up on the WhatsApp line +2673911066. If there's a question, a comment, a statement that you want to put out there, make sure to hit us up, man. Call in on that very same number. We've got some brand new music that we need you to listen to, right? Otherwise, it's simply called the red hot seat.
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0: This one's by Crayon BW. He comes on this one with a song. It's called Rebatswana. Most especially during this BBW September, right? Not that BBW you're thinking of. It's BBW, Blue, Black and White September, which means Yarn FM is playing local music all the way throughout the whole of this month, right? Yeah. It's called Rebatswana. Beautiful song, my brother. Of course, it's perfect for the question that I want to ask you, right?
1: Yeah.
0: Talk about creative industry. What do you think about our creative industry right now? What excites you? At least let's start there.
1: What excites me? That's a loaded question. But what excites me right now is the new talent. Like, one of these kids, I'm not young anymore. I'm 28 now.
0: Yeah.
1: But one of these kids, the 18-year-olds, that level of hunger is built different. What these kids are doing on BandLab, what these guys are doing on TikTok, on Instagram, basena sep, people have to copy sep, by
0: Tirella.
1: Yeah. For a Toro shoots nice videos, he doesn't care. This guy's gonna go take his friend's iPhone, about a CapCut, about a Huang, come so he has half a billion streams. And yeah. I'm like, what?
0: How did that happen?
1: Yeah. So that's what's really exciting me. For a, I could say the industry was kind of, sorry for using this word, lethargic at a point. But yeah, no. In a space whereby but valemukilor no homo keharona ari kireling serasa batang ridire music oro batang naresa emele batubang or baudi. Yeah.
0: And I think that's definitely right? Especially some of these guys that I've seen Baba perform on Google Perfect Noise and stuff like that. Guys don't care, man.
1: They don't care.
0: Guys just get on there and they do their thing. You know?
1: And once you go to communities like Perfect Noise, there's a lot of underappreciated art.
0: Yeah.
1: We have a lot of really big rock and pop art. Artists, Botswana that people do not know, Blue Condition, a whole band like Westlife type vibes. Internet Key, she does rock, she's very alternative, even in her style and her presentation.
0: Yeah,
1: we have people like Twas, they were headlining at the last Perfect Noise.
0: Mm.
1: Those guys are bringing crazy sounds.
0: Yeah.
1: For Uncle X.
0: Yeah.
1: This is Botswana,
0: this
1: guys.
0: Is BW.
1: This is BW.
0: And then what would you say frustrates you about our music industry right now? Actually, funny enough, we got a call on the line.
1: Uh-huh.
0: Let's speak to them and hear what they have to say. Yet my friend, good morning. Awa, it's a ghost caller. All right, man. Like I was saying, what frustrates you about our BW industry right now?
1: Yeah. It's a lack of wanting to educate yourself. People want things to happen, but they don't know what they need to do in order to allow for the systems to help them achieve that thing.
0: Yeah.
1: But I government has supported the artist, but who's a register? Where are you an artist? You're an artist on Facebook. You're not an artist in the system. So how does the system help you when you're not an artist in the system?
0: Yeah.
1: But you register ako cause boards, but you can Twitter kadi royalty, kadi rights, it's a one. And then when they get...
0: Let's take that ghost caller.
1: Let's take the ghost caller.
0: Yeah, my family, no. Again. No, I'm not answering any callers again. It's fine. Yeah, you were saying, brother.
1: Yeah, but basically that, Jorge... As artists, what frustrates me about our industry is us. Like, are you tweeting? Ki business, ki squele, are you tweeting or hodiri wayang, or retweet ayang so. So, kana so so lene, he has his objectives he's trying to hit. So, me as Crayon, as an artist, how do I be such a good artist that it's in so so's best interest to work with me because it looks good on him? Kana ko TV, kana ko.
0: Well.
1: For a magazine, batting TV, batting radio, batting physical media.
0: Our caller's back. Yeah, my friend, hello.
2: Woo, finally, what's up?
0: Yeah. And your call's been going through.
2: Caller.
0: What's up, brother?
2: Yo, your conversation is blowing my mind. Crayon, man, why am I only stumbling into you now? You're a blessing, bro.
1: I appreciate you, broski. I don't know, but it's God's will. This was the right time.
0: Straight up.
2: Yeah. We need to collaborate. I love listening to people like you. I love learning. I've been doing this thing for 20-something years. And I love humbling myself to a point where I listen to the young people. Let's collaborate. Blessings to you, man, and keep doing what you're doing. I'll reach out And yeah, let us know your social media platforms and whatever.
0: Shout out, my brother.
1: I appreciate
2: you, my brother.
1: Appreciate you so much.
0: Shout out, my brother. What'd you say your name is?
2: Mr. M, brother. Vatsera.
0: Mr. M.
2: The legendary, the iconic Mr. M.
0: Come on. Shout out, my brother.
2: All right, bro.
0: Away. Blessings, my dog. All right, let's take a quick break. 1 p.m. News Bulletin is coming your way, and then we'll ride back onto the red hot seat.
3: So. That's what I'm talking about! That's why he's everything! That's why he's the GOAT! The GOAT!
4: 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On SOS. 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
5: 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Good afternoon. Police will release a 20-year-old Zimbabwean man who was arrested a few days ago after being found with objects suspected to be human parts. The Botswana Police Service has confirmed that forensic examinations revealed the recovered items were not human body parts. Forensic tests established that the materials did not belong to any human body. Authorities say the men will now face prosecution for entering the country illegally. The Civil Aviation Authority of Botswana will engage young women and girls in Silibapikwe to consider careers in the aviation sector. The authority will participate in the 12th annual Girls Aviation Day Botswana to be held in Silibapikwe. CAAB Public Relations and Communications Officer Modipe Nkwe says the event will be used to broaden young people's understanding of aviation and the wide range of careers, skills and opportunities available across the industry. The event will bring together girls aged 8 to 18 for career exposure, mentorship and interaction with aviation professionals.
6: We are, as CAB, investing in the next generation of women in aviation who will showcase our services and our production and the possible careers in the aviation. We know that aviation in Botswana is growing very fast, and we are actually saying to the young women or young girls to say, consider aviation as a career. We are proud to be associated with this. It's part of our awareness that aviation is not just flying. There are a lot of other things beyond flying.
5: And finally, the Ministry of Lands and Agriculture says the beekeeping strategy launched in 2024 is beginning to bear fruit. Apiculturist Boatamite Dimeku explained that the bee industry is expanding with significant growth across the value chain as the demand for honey and its byproducts rises. He noted that products such as beeswax, candle, soap and lotion are gaining attraction, all relying on the bee industry. Dimeku added that suppliers are now packaging materials locally, reducing a reliance on imports from South Africa.
7: We don't only talk of honey for consumption. Honey lo ne a dira melora dolo. Lo se dinte di harlohani. Retere ha value chain ya rona kabongo rare. Beekeepers should go into the value chain. Kampeno rona di supplier. We kina raboro sokola rona kadi loko wa brukabo. 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We see how the value chain is all. Resese rona lo baba simolo se onko di ramabox mo khai.
5: And a recap of our stories at this hour. Police to release Zimbabwean men arrested last week suspected to have been found in possession of human parts and bee industry growing in the country.
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5: And a weather forecast for today, Gaborone will reach a high of around 27 degrees Celsius this afternoon with partly cloudy skies clearing up later and a little chance of rain. Francistown will reach around 30 degrees with mostly sunny and windy conditions. And further up north, Maung is expected to reach around 36 degrees while Kasane will reach around 32 degrees Celsius with scattered clouds and no significant chance of rain. And across the border, Johannesburg will be cool to mild at around 20 degrees with cloudy conditions and a chance of showers. Lusaka will reach around 28 degrees under mostly clear skies, while Harare will be around 27 degrees with sunny conditions. Windhoek will be much cooler at around 17 degrees and sunny, while Cape Town will reach around 23 degrees Celsius with sunny conditions. Kirsten Exer, FM News Bulletin with me tomorrow morning at 8. Good afternoon.
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0: This one is from Gautsele. 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Today, o ba itse bo re ke show go rotse re day off go ya go lebella bolo hela. And that is it. 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
9: Yeah.
0: Hello, Sele guy.
9: You tell me.
0: Am I speaking with Mr. Mangombe?
9: Yes, sir.
0: How are you, sir?
9: I'm good.
0: Sir, kana ke tsere number a gago ko headquarters semalo ba ne ke le mo shopong ya go ketsile gore ka fridge. 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
10: 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Asambe. Astishin. Ikezo. 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Ndando.
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0: This one's by Crayon BW. It's a song that's called Summer Mates. Oh, man, come on. Definitely need an introduction of a new style I see, Mr. Crayon, here. Yeah. Tell me about that, man. What's going on here? What in the fun attached light is going on?
1: I'm just trying to be experimental, bro. Like, music, it's a form of self-expression. Yeah. So I just make whatever comes these days. Some of really weird song, actually. It's not even about a girl. It's about the music industry.
0: Okay.
1: But I've been in love with this game for so long, but you keep breaking my heart. Baby, why I'm too happy. I decided to make a love song to the music.
0: You know, finding that out after listening to the song is a very mind-blowing thing.
1: Yeah.
0: Come on, man. Okay, we're still talking about the creative industry, right? Recently, I saw you were speaking about the Cosbots annual meeting, right?
1: Yeah.
0: Tell us a little bit about that. What exactly was that, and what did you find out there?
1: Okay, so I wasn't at the AGM.
0: Yeah.
1: I was at work, but I managed to download the annual report and go through it. So the key things that I would say most people should be looking out for is Cosbots is starting to register AV royalties, which is music videos, graphics, photos, all that stuff. So Jack Akenale album cover run. How about that one? It's on live in Yami, Crayon BW on Facebook.
0: Shout out.
1: So yeah, album cover run. I get a snippet. Say Cosbots is going to pay me a royalty for the album cover. I managed to download the annual report.
0: Yeah.
1: And go through it. So the key things that I would say most people should be looking out for is Cosbots is starting to register AV royalties, which is music videos, graphics, photos, all that stuff. So Jack Akenale album cover run. How about that one? It's on live in Yami, Crayon BW on Facebook.
0: Shout out.
1: So yeah, album cover run. I get a snippet. Say Cosbots is going to pay me a royalty for the album cover. Then they pay me a

0: is from TV, from album arts, from all these things.
1: Yeah.
0: Yeah.
1: So basically at this general meeting, they were talking about all of these new things. Did they introduce anything new? Say Longkhore has been able to change the game.
0: What I would say is a real game changer in terms of the Botswana music industry is Cosbots recently became Botswana's ISRC representative. So they are the ones allocating and are in charge of all ISRC codes. So ISRC is International Standard Registration Code, which every single song has. So since Cosbots can regulate the ISRC that Yarona FM has and the ones that maybe a station qua America might have, which will help them match up royalty from all these places, because now they are the regulating body for that.
1: Perfect stuff.
0: Okay,
1: we've heard a lot of people, a lot of artists talk bad stuff about Cosbots. Instead of actually putting the royalties out there in the music industry, right?
0: Yeah.
1: Do you think Cosbots is doing enough right now?
0: Yeah, I think they're doing more than enough.
1: You think so?
0: Yeah, they...
1: What?
0: The baton needs to exchange... He just looked at the camera and said, what? But yeah, I think the baton needs to exchange.
1: Yeah.
0: When somebody builds the infrastructure, I can build a school, but if nobody comes to school, you're going to say the school doesn't work. So Cosbots and the government laid the foundation by giving us the infrastructure. You as an artist, come and find out what you do and how you can benefit. Not what you want Cosbots to do. Cosbots kana ke mandated what government parastatal gone mo gore ne go nna le molao on gore di rights tsa ba diragatsi a di somarelwe, and then ebe go tena go tana le a body that will do that. Then Cosbots was created, so it is more like the government or the governing body of Belao ya music. You can't tell them what you want. You need to work within that system and the frameworks, because ke bona ba regulate tang go lomo. So a re bereking le bona sente submitang dipin cause botse santse ba ta CD ke a itse ba thong ba ditiseng hela. Industry ya rona e nyane mo re ka simola go complain right now. Re ta complain in 50 years. Se tsere na le motswana o chopileng Billboard Hot 100.
1: Shade up. Do you think artists in BW generally have a good understanding of these things? Things tsa go tsana bo royalties, publishing, distribution,
0: not
1: and all of
0: all
1: these things about masters. Do you think guys know?
0: They don't. Unfortunately, I interact with a lot of artists on a daily basis because I also shoot music videos, so a lot of people reach out, and I noticed that they don't even know how these things can help them.
1: Hore,
0: instead of you coming to me and asking me, Toro, can you shoot me a music video? And I'm like, music video is 6,000 over ish my dear man, so kabo ke go ra kere. No, music video is 6,000 but khona mpa 2,000 to bompa 50% the other royalty. They don't understand that part. That's still money. I'm still being remunerated, but now when you pay less because there is an agreement. If we all understood our rights, we would be able to leverage our rights to do more things. Yes. So we still have a lot to learn, guys, but we will provide the platforms. We will provide the platforms.
1: Yeah.
0: I'm still trying to teach a lot. I'm trying my best.
1: Straight up. There's a lot of platforms. Radio is one of them. I think radio is still significantly important to a certain degree.
0: Yeah.
1: Let me put you on the spot. As someone who's sitting in a radio station right now, do you think radio and BW is doing enough for the creative industry?
0: I think radio is doing more than enough.
1: You think so?
0: Yeah. You guys, right now, somebody in Masunga is listening to me. Somebody in Francistown is listening to me. Somebody in Seroe is listening to me at this current moment. Most of these places where I'm being listened to, so now, gore ebe ke khone gore na ke dire pina mo bedroom ya me kola teng ebe ke senda ka email ka maranyane ke senda ka email mo radio station ebe re tla kwano to go bua le Batswana. Madi hela ke ntshitseng ke a transporte ke takwana a go bathong ba go tlhale dire tiro ya diriwa hela ka botalo. It's us who should just use the infrastructure that's there.
1: Thanks.
0: Come here, ask questions, see how you can help, see how you can become an asset, and play the game.
1: Yeah.
0: Yeah.
1: Facts. Okay. The B2B music creative industry is continually growing, right?
0: Yeah.
1: It's continually blossoming. We're continually seeing new talents sprouting up. Yeah, can I bring about the young

0: guys that are coming up right now in the game, right? Yeah. In 2024, did you vote?
1: 2024?
0: Yeah.
1: Yes, I did.
0: What party did you vote for?
1: Why should I say that?
0: But yeah, okay, I just want to get your general thoughts, Jorge. Right now, what do you think about the boys in blue? How are they doing?
1: The boys in blue are struggling, but if you're adept to the bigger picture, instead of holding people to, like, we shouldn't narrow in on the small thing. Look at the bigger picture. These guys are struggling because they inherited a struggle that we shouldn't. Kore ha go bate re ba itshwarela thata gore ba relaxe ne go bata re ba hold accountable. I just feel like why to stand still? They are not winning, they are not losing, but we are waiting to see what can happen. It's still too early, bruh. It's still too early.
0: You think so?
1: Yeah, it's still too early to tell. I just hope and pray they can make it into another season where they can hopefully prove us wrong or right or whatever. But
0: hopefully let's take one more quick break and then we'll be right back at it. After this, we're playing some new music and of course we're wrapping it up with Mr. Cray on the BEW. Hit us up on the WhatsApp line +267 391 1066. Text, voice note, however you like it. We're here, right? We're just going to play some new music and of course we're going to wrap it up. So hit us up and let us know what you're talking about, what you're thinking.
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0: Hey, man, like I promised, we're about to play you some brand new music. Tell us about this one, my brother. It's called Outside.
1: Outside.
0: That's a very interesting name. Tell us about this song.
1: Outside, ke feel good vibes. In Elena, kele. In my Infana touchline sound era, I was having fun. I don't want to lie. I wasn't deeping the song too much. I was just talking about a night out Kolo monate la sa batho a lapeng. I'm outside.
0: Kolo kwente, I'm sure that.
1: Kolo kwente. Monate kana kwente. La idina van.
0: And it looks like the sun is coming out. Hey, no yeah, more clouds. Just know what I got.
1: Tonight.
0: We're outside.
1: It drops at midnight.
0: Yeah.
1: So yeah, on all streaming platforms, you guys can check it out.
0: So what I love to get, you heard it here first.
1: Yes, sir.
0: Come on,
1: exclusive.
0: Baby.
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0: by Crayon BW. The song is called Outside, featuring 2Kid. Man! This is a nice song. Outside. Nah, shout out. This is a beautiful song, my brother. This is definitely a beautiful song, right?
1: I appreciate
0: right?
1: you. I also love
0: hit us up
1: so
0: on the WhatsApp
1: much.
0: Line. +2673911066. Let me know what you think about it. I think it's hot. I definitely think you should too. But all right, man. Such a beautiful song. You're saying it's dropping midnight tonight.
1: It's dropping midnight tonight. Mm. On all streaming platforms, your Apple Music, Spotify, YouTube, anything you got. Even SoundCloud and Audio Mac.
0: For real.
1: Yeah. And then gonna have like it's or canali streaming platform I get track wall.
0: Yeah.
1: Sale tra last week. I always give my track wall community exclusives.
0: Come on. Beautiful stuff, bro.
1: Yeah.
0: I haven't heard someone drop on SoundCloud in such a long time. What? That's definitely revolutionary.
1: You need
0: man.
1: To expand your avenues, because even in 2026, somebody still listens to SoundCloud and you can't exclude them.
0: Straight up.
1: Yeah.
0: Straight up. All right, man. This one is called Top 3. We play this one with every artist that comes on the show, right? Okay. And it's top three in BW, the Crayon BW edition. So yeah, top three producers in BW.
1: Top three producers.
0: Yeah.
1: Wow. I'd say Suffocate at number one. And then Bangu is also up there. And then I'd say Shea Beats number three, and then me. Bubbling under number four.
0: No,
1: because I have room to grow on the producer side.
0: Yeah. I bet. Next one, top three rappers in BW.
1: Top three rappers. Number one, Day of City. Number two, Cool Nerd. But both of them should be number one, really. Those guys can rap. Mm. And then I'll give it to Take.
0: Yeah. You give it to Take.
1: I'll give it to Take. Number three.
0: Yeah. Ugilam Palam a Day of City. There's this other song. It's like, Joe.
1: Can I let rap career? Football career.
0: Aye, man. Final one. Top three artists in BW, generally.
1: In terms of artists, I like to use a metric called star power.
0: Yeah.
1: Which is just. Yeah, it's self-explanatory, star power. So I'd say Jackalas One Time has the most star power in the country right now.
0: Okay.
1: Followed by Ezra Nethings, and then closely third, Lioness Ratang.
0: Shout out. That's a beautiful list, man. All right, we come to the end of our interview, man. Is there anything that you need to tell the people? Where do we find you if we want to get you on a collaboration, on a stage, on a track?
1: All right, on all socials, it's at Crayon, CRAYON, then 2_BW. So Crayon 2_BW. And then for bookings, you can hit me up at torotseleng36@gmail.com. What else? My song's dropping tomorrow. I'd just like to remind you guys that for a kindly just go to my page and pre-save the link.
0: Mm.
1: And then lastly, I will be at Sauce Cafe, which is happening at Cresta Presidential, Kadi 25. That's
0: out.
1: Where you can come and watch me perform outside, because we will be outside.
0: Beautiful stuff. Shout out, man. Thank you so much for coming, my brother. Please have a good one.
1: I appreciate you guys so much. Thanks. I love being here.
0: All right, man. His name is Crayon BW. Make sure to check him out on your social media platforms. Truly, truly a prolific artist that we have in BW, right? In his multiple talents, in his multiple disciplines, he's really, really one of the best that we have out here in BW. And of course, he's dropping brand new music tonight. It's called Outside. Please, please make sure to check it out.

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9: It's how we wrap it up on the show every single Saturday afternoon. We get into a little something, it's called the SOS Mix, right? And of course, we've got our boy Travis BW in the house. When this man gets behind the ones and twos, it's an absolute problem, man. So make sure to take a listen and answer one simple question. Is it hot? Is it not? Does he deserve a dumpy or does he deserve a court, man? Here's a message on the WhatsApp line. It's from Mr. Matsidi. So Mr. M, innocent, at an outside buffet to from Ntlantle. Shout out, my boy. Reza Travis BW.

Travis BW on the ones and twos coming in with the SOS mix to wrap up the show today. I'm going to save for a couch. I'm going to save for a fridge. I'm going to save up for a PS5 at the GTA 6 yards of November. Hey, you are blowing my naka. Wa kantse banyana ba le ba go establishment ngena ele ha go se se ha CBD ele ba tswa ka di cricket ngwanaka wa di tse di cricket ba taka le botlele le nang le di hips Listen, you're going to be a big spender, Wanaka. Travis BW. Make sure to check him out on your social media platforms. He's our resident DJ right here on SOS. Plays a mix just like this at 1:35 every single Saturday afternoon. Hey, Apatola. We're about to wrap it up. What you think about the mix? Is it hot? Is it not? Does he deserve a dumpy or does he deserve a court? Let me know.

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1: Ayo bayo, hagi kena molelo, sho, ngaudira mosholo. 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It's a little me out, so so. Oh, hi, it's a boy. 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
3: That's how we wrap it up on the show today. Thank you so much for hanging out with me. Gamana Gage, so, Maramostrat, and Dabam, Pizza, Fella, Butter Socks. I'm back again on radio tomorrow morning at 10 a.m. Taboreja RNB, Wanaka, Hip Hop, Nyana. Nothing crazy, nothing complicated, just to make sure all your Sunday is going absolutely great, right? Otherwise, Zoe Pilan is on Y20 going all the way up until 4 p.m. 20 biggest, baddest, best songs that you can find in the whole world, right? On Facebook, Kibitso Hote Soso Kumo, and across all of the other social media platforms, the name is So Wow. That is so.so.wow. Like I always say, it's a beautiful day to have a beautiful day. It's cozy today, so make sure, hey, where you get just listen to the radio. I promise you. But of course, and above all, make sure to hang out with some people that you love, some people that love you right back. Only good vibes and absolutely nothing less, right? Like I always say, it's a beautiful day to have a beautiful day, man. Let's do exactly that. I'm out. Away.
4: So. That's what I'm talking about. That's why he's everything. That's why he's the GOAT. The GOAT.
2: So. On SOF. So. So. On the socials. Facebook. So Kumo. Instagram and TikTok.

0: 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Hottest 2020. 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
2: 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But how many would you melang? My name is Zoe Pilani, a.k.a. The Radio Princess and the host of Y20. You know how we do around here. We change the game and change the motion. And what's Y20 without the vibes being on 100 and the music being played from number 20 all the way to number 1? And another special thing about this month is that whole BBW September, that is Blue, Black and White September, which means we're going to play you nothing but the local hits, so do make sure to look out for that. We have interesting topics coming your way on Golden Wins and Near Misses, which is sponsored by Hunters Gold Botswana, which means you have to participate so that you can walk away with amazing prices. And of course, at the last hour of the show, we're going to hop onto the Juice Box, and this is where we talk about literally anything there is to talk about. Bona, the Radio Princess is here, and let's begin our Saturday. Coming up next at number 20, we have Unendawo by Uncle X. Let's go!
0: Number

0: This time around, I want to hear that one moment where you almost fell into disaster. That time when you almost fell straight at the hands of embarrassment, but somehow you managed to save the day, okay? Before I can explain anything, I just need to know if you're a game. I just need to know if you're willing to participate. I just need to know if you have the hunger. Hello, Ronyorilo, Toto Ronyorilo, and Obatlahona, something from Hunters. Then you better participate in it, this one. All you have to do is just send me or hashtag. #MakeItGold, okay? #MakeItGold on the WhatsApp line. 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Anyway, Chomi, good luck. #MakeItGold on +267 391 1066, okay? 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

wa go senya Blind Una Sil with a song called Mokhosi coming your way at number 16 this week. Bona Chomi, we all know that Hunters is our bestie. Hunters is here to stay in Y20. And just like any other Saturday, I bring you amazing prices, okay? The biggest brand is back with Golden Wins and Near Misses, which is brought to you by Hunters Gold Botswana. And this time around, because last week it really all about the positives,

0: What is Y20 Saturdays without dope songs on the chart? This one is called Nako e Chaile by Sir Diamond International, and he's featuring Aubrey November, and they are giving, okay? They are giving everything that we need. Anyway, hey, Nako ya golden wins and near misses is approaching. And I want to hear from you, Chomi, that time when you almost fell into disaster, that time when you almost fell into the hands of embarrassment, but somehow you managed to save the day. Karibu, na wizi mala di alongo ro kona wena la mula ping. Uli bete se pache wiputa kona kure heish kahu koro hayango tirong, but somehow managed to make a plan. I wanna hear about those stories where you managed to make a plan, my friend. And it, how bad are the prices? Are the good? How bad are the prices? Are the best? And that is all Hunters is going to give you. Okay, for the best story, otaba ho nela di taka ho. I'm talking about the biggest prices. And we told the gang, all you have to do to enter the competition is just WhatsApp plus 267-391-1066 or hashtag make it gold. Gold, you wa Hunters gold. How did you manage to pull off that smooth refreshment save? Okay, is that clear? Anyway, Jamie, let's get back into the music. And right after I'm going to call our winner, because there is someone who is sending a message faster than the rest of you guys. But hey, so do not waste away your chances, okay? You can still send me a WhatsApp or hashtag make it gold. Baby, it's a Y20 Saturday with me, Zoe Pilani, and also Hakeli Nela and Nkosi ya Mosadi with her song called Mosepele. Enjoy!
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It's right about that time, baby. Golden wins and near misses, powered by Hunter's Gold, Botswana. And Ritzamela Monaco. Our winner for this week, okay? So Hakiriana gets a mohala waha where Moshapaka color malala hor ish babes, you done did that. Anyway, that's mulela ka hodela number hahwe. Remoshapek a surprise, okay? So let's go. Oh my god, I really hope he answers. Oh, she answers, hey guys. Who busy, who lovely. And I cannot wait for this particular person. Let's hear it. Ooh, it's ringing.

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0: How are you?
1: I'm good, and you?
0: I'm good. King when you know I'm a love on Mokopa number, I go spa. So you already know, Moose? Hmm?
1: Hello?
0: You already know, Moose? You don't
1: actually,
0: know?
1: Actually, I didn't get the whole info.
0: So we take a leseho.
1: Yeah.
0: Okay, well, let me explain to you. You were the fastest person. You were the first person to send in the hashtag make it gold. So, ke batla go rompelele something. 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
1: A
0: birthday account. Eh, birthday account. It can be your golden win, I agree. Can I go a bit?
1: Like the best one. Yeah. Or king. There was a team in the world which is out of. About 15 teams. More a bad sleep, and then only one didn't manage to pick. I was supposed to make, is it about, what, is it 10K, I think?
0: Oh, sorry.
1: Yeah. I'm all good. It's been more weekending, so... I'm vibing.
0: Okay, well, to give you your mood a little something something, you just walked away with a hunter's gold goodie. So what I want you to do, my friend, ne? So what I want you to do, my friend, go untendele your full names and your ID number. And then how bonnie na kohela in the middle of the week abutla ha hayar na fe motla ba bolela gore eish guys ne go ira gala di golden win zile di nie misses zo we umphile something yana are ke tla go setsa, right?
1: Yeah,
0: but we will call you and offer you and tell you single single so that you can come pick up your goodies. Tala mo do go tla siama.
1: I really rely on Kenya winning.
0: But now look at you. You won something. You want a big at least higher hello Sabina Sepe. So this can be your golden win. This is your save. Your fresh refreshment save, literally. Toby. Kante, what's your name? Mukina Giri.
1: Ronald.
0: Okay, well, Ronald, congratulations once again. Keep on listening to the show. You can enter again next week. You just have to be the fastest, okay? If you call.
1: Yeah, okay, thank you.
0: Yeah, akori, halala, hunter's gold.
1: Oh, yeah, I'm not that hype of a person, you know.
0: You're not that hype. I'll do it for you, ne?
1: Yeah, thanks.
0: You're welcome. All right, enjoy the rest of your weekend. Ratataronela package. I was calibala who send your identity card number as well as your full names.
1: No, I was singing about.
0: How do you get a hit?
1: Yeah, thanks.
0: All right, bye. Enjoy your Saturday.
1: Bye.
0: All right, sharp. That was our winner for the golden miss and golden wins and near misses powered by Hunter's Gold Botswana. Arna be tile manyana be le gore go shota ka game one gore atla win 10k a o tsala me gore arna plan gore wa go tlatsa ya go duela rente ya go dira mabakanyana ya gagwe mara go loga sleep kana nakong go gona go tsenya mo buzzing, but at least the weekend ended with him on the highest note possible. because he did walk away with a hamper's goodie, my babe. I did get a message. This one is from Ati, and we did again. Every time I meet this guy, Modi Spacing, he always recognizes me. Let's hear what he has to say.
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0: Shout out to you, Ati. You are the best, okay? God bless you. And again, we're stepping into Bubbling Under. Bubbling Under is where we play a song that is not on the Y20 chart, but does it truly belong on the Y20 chart or not? Put it in, don't put it in, okay? This one is called Tumamina by One of a Kind. Enjoy.
3: 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And now, for this week's Bubbling Under.

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0: Au sutilwe ke mjolo or o jile something. We've got just the right music to make your day. 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Number 12.

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That's my eulogy. 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

0: kiffy till I see you. All the angels by support Hasselila. I can't believe my ears and my eyes and what these love for thumbs. But I know you found peace where you stand.
1: The name of the song is Robala by Ozzy F. Teddy featuring Ntate Elmo. And he actually said that he wrote Robala about ATI. And speaking of ATI, he is going to drop his album called Box Office, Kati 2080 September. And also, Kati 2080 September, it's going to be a bittersweet moment because, hey, we are getting his last body of work. And he's like, I'm just going to take it all in and I encourage you to do so as well. To wrap up what I've been talking about in the first hour of the show, we had Golden Winds and Near Misses, in which is powered by Hunter's Gold Botswana, refreshes like nothing on earth. A particular listener walked away with some amazing goodies from Hunters. Anyways, that's how we wrap up the first hour of the show. But to kickstart the second hour of the show, I'm going to give you a little recap to remind you of the songs that we've played ever since the show started. Okay, let us go. Ah man, the pina tahum pino ni dili best, but like who we say a little something. So we're gonna kickstart at number 15 all the way up to number 11. So Chumi, do make sure to enjoy the recap.
2: Number 15.

Right, baby. Now let us start with the best of the best, which is your top 10 songs. Okay, so do make sure to stay tuned and listen. Khorokhane Me is your favorite song. Really at number 10 or number 1. So do make sure to find out. I know my favorite song is somewhere in there and I cannot to find out with you. Chemi Bona, number 10 is You Need Love by Ziggy. Let's go.

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0: The name of the song is Luto, the Tefo Fox remix. And we just heard he ate. One thing about Tefo Fox, he is one of those DJs from Botswana who just immediately went international, and he is keeping the flag high. And we just heard he definitely ate with this Luto remix. Big ups to him. Anyway, Chomika, now we just heard they normally say that Gabs ke one room. But meaning it in a manner, hey, you never know who you are dating, because who you are dating may be someone else's person. But again, Chomi, I want us to expose roommates today. There are so many living arrangements in Gaborone. You may just decide how you want to live with your parents, you want to live with your friend, you want to live with your cousins, or you want to just invite a complete stranger to come share a room with you. And if you can look at all of these reasons, okay, fine, let's tackle the bills together. When how do you allow Takasi Harira 1 2 3 Harira 1 2 3? Now the problem is when the drama comes, because meeting two different people under the same roof who don't know each other is always a problem. And so, Jimmy, if you have experienced a bad roommate, may it be how namo haburone on nahela on campus, because I did experience a bad roommate when I was still living in campus. And in a wasamana thing, it was a bunolo, go to the king, and I was sitting with communicate the sepe, kamusoha, clinic, kamusohairi 1 2 3. And I want to find out from you, Chemi, what is the worst thing your roommate has ever done? Your roommate, your housemate, as long as you guys shared a roof, I want to find out, Horo, oh, tene yang, Koro dirle yang, Horo, to you saying, I no longer want to live with this person anymore. Plus 2673911066 is where you can hit me up. How some some bagging it's always no deal. We're the barrack with touch a basic. I've got chop on gag. Let's go.
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0: The name of the song is A Love Song by Torin, the rapper, the biggest, the baddest female rapper in the game at the moment. Bona, the Juice Box is coming up in a few minutes, and this is where we tackle conversations that everyone is thinking about but not brave enough to have. Living arrangements in gaps are different. Some still live with their parents, others live as a couple, others live with their friends, while others live with complete strangers. And the main goal is to cut costs, because yes, sis, and everyone has had a terrible roommate at some point. And I want to find out from you, what is the worst thing a roommate has ever done to you? Did they steal your items? Were they unclean? Like, what is it that they did that made you realize, I cannot live with this person any longer? Plus 267-391-1066 is where you can hit me up. Every answer, every perspective, every opinion, every experience is welcome at this point, because yay, guys, but and I want to hear from you. The WhatsApp line is open.
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0: The name of the song is Theta by Third Mind, Zeus Young, Black, Samba T, Keb, and Michelle. They're on to that one. And right now, we're in the juice box, and we have a very special guest. I am talking about a very, very, very huge powerhouse. This one you cannot shake. Hatuko Nigeria, kwabo badirela story. Hi, Wada, how you doing?
1: Hey, what's up?
0: I'm good. It's Amanda Mayang weekend.
1: No, it's very quiet.
0: It's very quiet.
1: Very slow. The weather, you know.
0: It's like, the weather is a bit shaky, you know. But this is the perfect, like, time to listen to your songs. Because you are, you know, you are a songbird, but song love bird? I don't know.
1: Yeah. Love song.
0: Hey, love song bird. So this is kind of your thing. This is kind of your weather. So I just want you to tell me, you mentioned something about being in Nigeria. How has that, like, contributed to your growth as an artist?
1: Oh, man, I got to go to, like, a bigger industry in music, Kwanakwana. So I really got to see how much, how big the business side of music is. You know, there's so many denominations. I think I was saying yesterday, Kore, you know, you have the A&R, Kwanai, the agency, Kwanai, the marketing, PR. If you see just the singer or the artist, there's like a whole team of people behind them, you know? So I feel like that's one thing I really want to build.
0: That's something
1: myself.
0: You want to have. But at,
1: have,
0: like, at the moment, do you have, like, someone who manages your, your music?
1: She's right here, Rachel.
0: Rachel, how you doing?
2: I'm good, thank you. How you guys doing?
0: We're good.
1: Yeah. Okay, this is my friend, my manager. I'm going to go inside the video right now.
0: Yeah, we're like, everything. We're multitasker. Marathi don't mix business with pleasure.
1: But still. No, we started this thing together from a long time ago.
0: That's when you know, hey, this friendship is everything. When you are able to, like, take away the friendship and the business.
1: We fight a lot if we don't agree on things.
0: That's exactly what we want to hear, because Hamon Taro Batlala, something great, they will always tell you. Have you, like, do you have, like, any BW favorites at the moment that you might want to collaborate with?
1: There's a few. One Take, 267.
0: Of course.
1: Shout out. Jack Diaso.
0: I didn't see that one coming.
1: They're my favorites.
0: Yeah.
1: So those two, of course, I'm Posse B.
0: Of course.
1: Love her. I feel like those are my top three people right now that I'm just like, you know what? Yeah.
0: I might do something with them.
1: What I'm about, actually, like, working on a little song.
0: With one of them?
1: With one of them.
0: The top three that
1: she
0: just mentioned. We're looking forward to that. What about, like, upcoming artists? Do you know, are you familiar with any upcoming artists?
1: I am. Let me think of who. Can you give me examples of upcoming? I don't want to offend people in the hair, but I'm not upcoming. I've been doing this, you know? Because some people do consider me as upcoming, but I've been
0: doing this for
1: a long time. So I don't know.
0: I don't want to offend people. Let's just leave it at that, okay? Because with that, we're upcoming, and it's just now you're recognizing that music.
1: Exactly.
0: Anyway, friends. How do you feel? Your song is somewhere in the chat this week. Where do you think is at now?
1: Oh my God, don't do that to me.
0: Where do you think is at?
1: Today?
0: Mm-hmm.
1: Hopefully in the top 10. Are we in the top 5 this week?
0: We are in the top 5.
1: listen, that's all that matters for
0: me. Where were you at last week?
1: I was at number 3. Yes.
0: So about a while ago when I was pre-selling your song and basically, you know, telling people, hey, it's Mwanyana Kiyo, Bidwa Mwana Watwenya. And everyone's like, that song? Yeah, Motswana. You should be ashamed of yourself. Because this is what the hell I don't know.
1: Exactly.
0: Anyway, we're about to step into that in a few minutes. Let me check on the chat so that you can be able to hear your song this week. It's right up next. So coming up next at number 2 this week, we have One More Time by Wada. Let's go.
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9: Hey, can I hold you? I want to lay that you with RSG. Lately, I remember Kishir Lele no Kwede 1. Kemotloka, like I stayed in Tlokwing. Kemotloka, lately. Rishir Lo Kwede 1. You know Kwede Hela Lady Gam, Lady Gam Polorene. Hana Madi, Uglo Batoko Huduch. But the whole way I like being quite born. I was like, oh, serious in him. Aras Nana Renoki, you want a little stone polo over the wood, or like I would cover some idea rent the cane in the moon. Yawrek, a joke in the Magaran's geezer, share a renter, share a renter, share a my dead. Or I and Yano. Later on, our food, Ramelo Renega, like you beat the cousin, I mean, cousin, I'm a big regular man shining, get a share a lay. No, cousin, I mean, he's a good person. Give me to a shop, a lot leaning. Just like a saratang and a kind. Renoya no illit through. Italatil nil, cause a great camel up in our way get through. Italatil nil, Italadijolus when did you ready? Gives her until a breakfast and get so killed through. I like cousin, I'm a thought very much.
1: And now, coming up next on the Y20 chart this week, we have One More Time by yours truly, Wada. That's me. Enjoy.

0: The name of the song is One More Time by Wada, and she's right here in studio with me. Any last words, my babe?
1: I just want to say thank you guys for enjoying my song.
0: Thank you for the
1: support. Mm-hmm. And thank you to the listeners. There's more coming, so hopefully we'll be having a lot of Wadas on the chat.
0: Yes, please. That would be so amazing. Yeah. So what are your social media handles?
1: My Instagram is at Wada Soul Stress.
0: Mm-hmm.
1: Facebook, Wada Soul Stress. YouTube, Wada Soul Stress. And then my streaming platforms is just at Wada.
0: Yes.
1: Yes.
0: That's what we want to hear. Anyway, babes, that is how we ended the show with that song. My name is Zoe Pilani, and you can follow me on all social media platforms as well, at Zoe On Air on Facebook, and then Zoe Pilani on TikTok and on Instagram. Anyway, Chumi Are Tsamaye. Oh, we just got a message from Ati Are. More features. Featuring Hensi, we would like to hear. We would like to hear that remix very, very, very, very soon. Mm-hmm. Otherwise, Chumi, coming up next at number one this week, it's Wena Lala by Mandla Music, Darren says, as well as Soul Kid B-Dub. So do make sure to enjoy your number one. Good afternoon.
2: And now.

0: 3 to 6 p.m. This is The Climax with DJ Sway and Melanie.
1: Sway is going to his grandfather's funeral. For the past 3 years, there's been a lingering issue between Sway and his cousin. But then I found out that this guy was making love with my girlfriend.
2: Why are you calling it love?
3: No,
2: it was
3: 8 months.
1: It was 8 months, bro. It was 8 months. So now I'm going to meet him because I told him retroko pano one day.
2: Do you know what I'm imagining?
1: Yeah.
2: Mm-hmm. I'm imagining a scenario where you get there, meet the elders, and one of the elders malume abagora alera are. For len tlabele pule lutu.
1: Ka re re khonye.
3: Hey,
2: malutu. What are you going to say lubu ya pule lutu?
3: Eh okay, you won. Imagine how you meet sa bagolo boko. Kande lenyala le.
2: Lenyala.
1: Botswana, I need your advice. I'm meeting my cousin after 3 years, and this man really did me wrong. It's been a while, and I don't think about it every day. But it only just hit me yesterday.
2: Or he never apologized.
1: He never said a single word to me.
2: Not even. You know how these things go.
1: None of those things go like that.
2: You know, bros before.
1: No. Yeah,
2: like,
1: no.
2: You're my cousin, you're my family.
3: Yeah, but that's because you don't know the whole story. I'll tell you the whole story.
1: That's the full story.
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0: When last did you hear this one? It's DJ KSB, Lee Lem Crazy, and Soulful G with Uma Kondana right here on Yarn FM. Live the music. Our Saturday kicks off with High Energy, and it's exactly 4:16, and you're rocking with the sauciest of mummies, the mummy with the game. 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
1: What's up, everybody? My name is Diva Madibela, aka Pastor Madibela. I'm a two tower. Pastor Madibela, I'm a two tower. 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Leave the music.
0: That's how we're going to do it on today's show. And of course, the conversation is never complete without you. So make sure that you dial me on +267 391 1066. So that is my hotline. If you're feeling good this Saturday, text me, bestie. But if you're feeling kind of sexy and everybody needs to know about it, still on the same number, +267 391 1066. And of course, it's BBW September, which means we're doing all things local right here on Yarn FM. If you hear a voice that is international, then just know that it's a feature. Celebrating our local music, our local sound, and taking 267 to the world. And speaking of local, ATI featuring Legacy DG on the other side of this with Kirin Kirin Korong Korong. And that will take us all the way to the DJ booth at 4:25. Welcome to the show, bestie.

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0: It's a legacy that will never die right here on Yarn FM. Live the music. It's ATI Legacy DJ and Young Amazing with Kirin Kirin Korong. A beautiful throwback right here on the show. It's time for us to get into the DJ booth. Because we're talented. Massive!
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0: On the Dropbox today, Getsere Talente Emasivi Chomi. This man has been in the industry for a little over a decade. And you will note that the brand is big once he centers his craft with a message. He's got a tagline. Yari, rooted in rhythm, driven by sound, creating unforgettable experiences one beat at a time. Ladies and gentlemen, put your hands together and welcome to the DJ booth, DJ Roots.
4: I'm good.
0: But I'm good. The weather is good. I have energy. If anybody knows, it's broken. But anyway, you've been doing this professionally for over 30 years now.
4: We like it
0: because that means over the years the sound has matured and confidence behind the deck really. And what has kept you behind the deck so long?
4: For the love of music, actually.
0: Mm-hmm.
4: I love music. Music working, it draws me to a kind of way that I can't even explain.
0: That's mm-hmm. And you just hook the crowd.
4: There's a point whereby, as a DJ, even young guys, maybe young ladies, female DJs nowadays, hey, can you teach me how to DJ?
0: Mm-hmm.
4: The first question that I ask, what's your love for music?
0: Mm-hmm.
4: Because you have to love it.
0: Mm-hmm.
4: You have to feel it.
0: Mm-hmm.
4: Don't just be in the industry just because, okay, fine, give out the pocket money.
0: Give out the bono, like a bono, give out
4: the fame, whatever.
0: Yeah. Can I, like, lead followers?
4: Just love music. Mm-hmm. Do whatever you love. Because when you do whatever you love, and you do it perfectly, that's what it drove me to the point whereby basically my brother is a DJ, actually.
0: Mm-hmm.
4: He's in the UK now. Can a DJ's key.
0: Nice.
4: Shout out to him, by the way.
0: Even though
4: I said on Tutila Hualeza, basically. A lot of people they felt like Tutila Hualeza. No. I was surrounded by them. My brother taught a lot of guys. Bola Timi, Kovea, there was Colastro.
0: Mm-hmm.
4: I grew up in Francistown, basically.
0: Shout out to Rapa Muka.
4: Francistown, Era the Blue, shout out to that. So, Kogolet Mokobone, DJ Banzi. And then going around them and then King. I got back in the days we were using CDs. Listen to the music.
0: Yeah.
4: I love it. And there was this song, Yaha Black Coffee, I forgot the name. Yanta, I think they produced it in 1992.
0: Okay. Superman?
4: Superman.
0: Can you be my Superman?
4: That was my favorite song, and then I indulged into DJ Kent.
0: Yeah. It was easy to evolve from that song. Yeah, I get that.
4: So. Even up to now, most of my mixes, I relate back to where I came from.
0: Mm-hmm.
4: Kabo DJ Kent. Because when I DJ, yes, DJ can do it, I'm rolling with it, but I try to copycat that because he inspired me to do a lot of things. Because most of the time when I play, back in the days, and I'll give shout out to DJ. I'll give shout out to Trauma.
0: Yeah.
4: I don't know if you know Trauma.
0: I know Trauma.
4: Yeah. Trauma is a poem. He gave me a shout out on Facebook. He listened to my mix. I have a series called Piano Cella. Piano Cella is more of private piano. But Kevin Mumunyana and the likes. So he gave me a shout out to Avantare. You know what? This is a signature and you remind me of DJ Kent. And that was what I was going for. When he spoke about it, I was like, okay, fine. At least someone who recognize what I'm trying to do here. So and then again, that's when I want to find maybe the craft that but by born.
0: Tell me about your different genres. Right now, you spoke about the series Piano Cella, but I do know that you're a versatile DJ. Any and everything. As long as why did you choose to do a series on piano and not any other genre?
4: Oh, yeah. I expected it, but still thought that, to be honest. With Piano Cella, private piano, actually, I got to listen to Kelvin a lot. No, the piano can have it. A lot of people feel like the piano is generating a lot of talent. No. No, I was Bo Lou 11, something. I forgot the name.
0: That was a very long name.
4: Bo Kabakanale. Piano is some sort of.
0: It felt like it evolved from deep house.
4: Those broken beat. I don't know if you know Calvin Fallow,
0: yeah.
4: He dropped something, Everybody Wanna Be In Love. It's more of a broken beat, but it has those alignments, that piano nyana though. So piano, I was listening to that back in the days. But most of it, instrumental it's not like those vocals, because they felt like in just rata until on radio and everything like that. So then king I heard this guy Kelvin Momo. I don't know if you have recognized that I always reference Kelvin Momo
0: a lot.
4: Because I listen to him a lot. Even on my mixes at Piano Cella, how go talk a piano ha go mate. Lebo bom do TRP, aka TRP. Kore those city easy nyana. So Piano Cella it's okonoko. So and then again, I was like, okay, friend, I love this kind of sound. Okay, let me try to push this because piano, yes, the genre in the arts and then came people it is.
0: Yeah.
4: The market is saturated in a point whereby even right now as a DJ, let's say for instance there's a lineup. I come an hour earlier of my set. I listen to the previous DJ or let's say and then King, I read the crowd. Hello, and I said piano, and then I can't play piano.
0: You've actually answered my second question that was going to be a follow-up. But let me just hold you right there. We're in the booth with DJ Ru right here on Yerna FM. It's the Dropbox, and we are in the DJ booth. More music on the other side is Shaba Stele. Give it up as we get back to the interview at hand. Enjoy the music.
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0: It's Shaba Stele coming through with Give It Up right here on Yaran FM, bringing our time to 4:38. We're still in the DJ booth with DJ Rude, trying to find out what it is about him that makes him the man he is behind the deck.
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0: So you're still telling us about how you have developed yourself over the past 13 years in the DJing space and what exactly you wanted people to pick from what you play and how you came to become, you know, the versatile DJ that you are. There is a confusion that is running around, you know. There is a DJ root in the system and these DJ roots. Can you what is the main difference between you two? These are two different DJs, by the way, right? One is DJ Root and one is DJ Roots.
4: Root is a friend of mine.
0: Yeah.
4: We met once and then we spoke about it. There's a confusion. Root, he ended up changing his name to Neo Played It.
0: Yes.
4: Now it's Neo Played It. So now I own the name. So I want to clarify the fact that, okay, fine. There's only one Roots now.
0: And yours is spelled with an S,
4: S. Mm. With the Root, it was no S.
0: Oh, no S.
4: Yeah.
0: Tell me what you want people to experience. Since now you're the only DJ Roots, right? Mm-hmm. What do you want them to experience when you're behind the deck? Especially today. This is the Piano Cella Mix 10, right? Yeah. What do you want the listeners to take away from today's mix?
4: Basically, with me, when I mix, I love people to develop and understand and get to capture musical moshanyana. Yes, I sing along yana on the way, but sometimes I like to include some exclusive. Sometimes a lot again, you have to wonder, okay, friend, shazam it, something, you know, I want you to, I want to surprise you.
0: I don't even know why that is such a huge thing. You shame people for shazaming Dibina.
4: No,
0: DJs are there to present
4: to
0: music
4: present,
0: to us.
4: New music, I provide new music
0: exactly.
4: To you for you to know, okay, fine, there's this new music.
0: And you're going to realize that you've had the song all along. You've just been focusing on the two songs on
4: the
0: album.
4: Songs,
0: and there's actually, so lisang gore criticize like event in Rishazama, but now I will shazam without any shame.
4: So basically, educate yourself with music, new music is stuff on your ancestors.
0: Listen, man, Ruth, give us your social media as we wrap up the interview heading into your mix.
4: Actually, DJ Ruth BW. All my platforms.
0: Simplicity.
4: DJ Ruth. DJ Ruth. BW. Can I get Twitter? Can I get Facebook? Can I get Instagram? Can I get whatever? YouTube.
0: I love that.
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0: What are you doing? 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Thank you so much for coming through, Roots. You've heard it right here from the man himself, literally rooted in rhythm. As usual, we wrap up the discussion with a fire mix, and today he has rocked a mix for us. He calls it Piano Cella. So make sure that you immerse yourself in this experience as he takes over the Yaran FM DJ booth. Let's get into the music.

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7: Yeah. Yeah. Yeah. Yeah. Yeah. Yeah.

Esteemed Distant and our favorite star girl, Ginger Stone with Colder Than Water. Back to back with Rockefeller and Chef Beats with Botelo, the second edition. That was DJ Roots a little while ago who set our decks on fire. If you like the music, I'll give you a cat to the gamma. Mix solo no, this is what I like. U beats a daughter for an entire hour. Because no one who grew a little howling thing, wa palamella. I saw no cautrella, nako isali ha. But we're on the clock, Chumi, we're on the clock, unfortunately, and we gotta keep it moving, man. If you just tuned in, it's 5 p.m. We're heading over to the second hour of the show right here on Yarn FM Live the Music. This is the Dropbox, right? And we're doing it all the way until 6. And remember, if you want to check him out on his social media platforms, it is at DJ Roots BW across every single platform. Check him out, follow him, keep up with what he is doing. We're wrapping at this hour, but trust me, we have a fire playlist coming your way, so you shouldn't go anywhere, right? Remember, my name is VVA, and we're rocking all the way until 6 p.m. It is BBW September. Let's get on with the music. All blue.

0: Smurma speaking. 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You can leave us any day, so come in and down my land. 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

0: It's Chama Girl coming through with one hour, to kicking off our second hour of the show right here on Yarn FM. Before that, we had Primal Code by Taola, and we're cruising nicely with a playlist, man. And in this hour, in the second hour, we're going to be finding out where can you be this afternoon to the evening and also tomorrow. What can you do for your weekend? But also a soft reminder not to be trigger happy. And the holidays in September, the big. So many independence plans are coming up, and I hope that you'll be celebrating responsibly as we celebrate our diamond jubilee. That is 60 years. No one has said it, quite frank. What does 60 years mean to you as a Motswana? Knowing that your country.
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0: Knowing that your country has been in independence, meaning kore, it's going to be 60 years ago. What does it mean to you? And what have you learned? I know this is a tricky question, especially when I'm going to the morning. It's what I'm going to do. That be the truth, though. But there should be light at the end of the tunnel. There is light at the end, okay? But that's just it. There's more hot music coming up on the other side. Make sure that you stay tuned for that one. Masakibakile came through saying, please play a love song by Toreen. So that should be the song that you should be expecting on the other side. Welcome to the second hour, bestie.

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0: It's AG Soul as well as Thomas Chilume on that one, as well as DJ Anton, Aubrey November, and Bad Boy Brando. The song is titled It's Akai Raite on Yarn FM, Live the Music. In a couple of minutes, we will be getting into a segment called Get Ready With Me. I believe it's self-explanatory. Basically, what it is, what I give you is what's going on in the city, where to be while you get ready to go, and we do all that while having fire music in the background. So I'm so annoyed because when I get home, I can literally hear Kona Couch Iduma from my house from Thursday up until Sunday, and it never stops. So I also want to plug you with the kind of FOMO that I have every single time. All right, I want you to know who is there, what is happening before Oela, so that you know exactly where your fave is going to be. I'll be giving you that at exactly 5:40, so that you're in the know. Skawalawala hela. On the other side of this is Vizo with How Does It Feel. It'll be taking us exactly to Get Ready With Me.
1: Vivier, the mommy with the sauce. The mommy with the sauce.

0: As things of you coming through with How Does It Feel? Particularly a big year and definitely his season this year. He is nominated for Zikomo Africa and Caribbean Awards 2026 under the category of Best Hip Hop Act. It's a big time for the boy, and he wish him super luck as he goes over to, you know, you can support also if you follow at Zikomo Africa Awards. See if you can, you know, vote as well as follow his success. All right, it's under the Best Hip Hop Act, all the way from BW. Let's get into Get Ready With Me right here on Yard FM. Because if you've been sitting at home wondering, okay, VVA, what are we actually doing this weekend? I got you. This is your little Gabon weekend cheat sheet, okay? If you're in and around the city and you're wondering where to go, what is happening, who's outside, and where you can catch the vibe. This weekend, Gabon is giving you options. We have Gaba Canal taking over Rhapsody Sebele from 6 p.m. for the launch of his new EP, Uyena Part 1, with Dub Onks, Nkwane Mugi, and Mutiki, DJ Dub, and Matt. And then also today, you should catch the very best of Botswana in song music concert from 9 p.m. in the Gaborone CBD, or head to the pond at the Mokobe Plaza for Joshua Mabonga with music by DJ Sanchez, Africa Batu, Tongue Twisters. What is happening with my lisp today? If you're looking for a party, Guava Beach Bar has its Diana Beach Party and a ladies' night today, this Saturday. And then tomorrow, you can wind down or turn up at the Beach Trance Journey at the Beach Bar still. All right? That was your 2-minute Get Ready With Me for the weekend. If you didn't get it, there's still more on social media. Make sure that you follow our Yarn FM pages in order to know where the plug is at. All right? We've got one more song before we close this beautiful train down. It's Hapex Guru and DJ Koza featuring French August with Beautiful Things. VVA, and this is Yarn FM.
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0: It's Hot Picks Guru coming through with DJ Koza, as well as French August with It's a Beautiful Thing right here on Yarn FM. Live the music. Our time is 5:48, excuse me. And I have to love and leave you. All right? It's been 2 hours, and we only do 2 hours every single Saturday. That is how we're going to wrap up the show today. Join me again tomorrow from 2 p.m. until 6. Remember to drop a like or follow on VVA on Facebook and at the real VVA _ on Instagram and TikTok. Let's meet again, right, tomorrow for our Sunday edition of the show. Tomorrow we're doing 4 hours, and there will be a lot of interesting conversations to go around, so make sure that you stay tuned in. It's still A1. It's always to remember to please condomize. I'm out of like a titty. Bye.
1: VVA. The mommy with the sauce. The mommy with the sauce.

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1: 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Chakalaka. Guess chakalaka brawaga sway.
2: You understand?
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2: Is that the one with like avocado?
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2: tomatoes,
1: and
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1: The fajita steak salad.
0: The Climax.
1: Smiley face are mashed potatoes. Makota are alerahuri creamy spinach. Hai lefe maemo. As Swiss is, give Moro and a creamy spinach. Or all families of Miro, I give Moro Adina, I give Ripi, I give creamy spinach. 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Give your Lunalinas of Moro,
0: the Climax. 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

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Jugaba sale. 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Tomorrow another day. 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
3: One of the biggest one is depression, a post-traumatic stress disorder. 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It could be emotionally or materially. It's one of the bigger ones that cause GBV.
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3: 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Because, you know, when somebody shows anger, you wouldn't know. But underneath all of that aggression, there's just a deep, deep underlying sadness.
0: Order.
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when it comes to cigarettes, tobacco products and related, that we should not open up the sale of products. And the reason are health related.

when it comes to cigarettes, tobacco products and related, that we should not open up the sale of products. And the reason are health related.

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I'm on my way. Bagas ain't changing what they say. Oh, Nina Gassi, I just knew how to go get the brain. Oh, that was a lie.

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2: 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You know what I'm saying?

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